You take the dog, I'll take the Galaxy 500. 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You take the fish, I'll take a bone. You take the

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And I'm much, much stronger now.

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1: Play the piano?
2: Mm-hmm. 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

0: 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Okay.
1: 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Yeah, well, I need to go home and take it slow down in Jackson, Tennessee.

Michael's killing me. 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And New York was killing me. 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
7: Tree hugging a wall, ass bitches fuck with a baller. Hard as a wrecking ball, crush your walls and fuck up your karma. Honor roll on your daughter, leave a puddle of water that's hot as your son's man. Tell him not to step on the daughters. 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No spray on a bitch cousin. Don't play when an itch coming. Just pray for the kiss of cunnilingus and a gun. Barely ain't gonna be missed there. Just tell him to fuck shit up, bitch. Break your face.
8: Dig in your face.
7: Dig in your
8: face.
7: Dig in your
8: face.
7: Dig in your
8: face.
7: Fuck shit up. Bitch, break your face.
8: Clit in your
7: face.
8: Clit in your
7: face. Clit in your
8: face.
7: Clit in your
8: face.
7: Fuck shit up, bitch. Break your
8: face.
7: Gun in your
8: face.
7: Gun in your
8: face.
7: Gun in your
8: face.
7: Gun in your.
9: You remember that shit? Hey. Is he paying attention?
7: In a minute, the walls will be bleeding. No trigger to wash out the rest of the semen they miss. But step up before you get red on your dress. Heaven the best. Let it digress. Degrade the base. The shade, the race. The ride, the climb. It's paid for face. And time is funny, ain't it? With a gun, can paint it the color of ribbons and run. This town is fucking club. Foot on the neck, bone in the gut. Shot of the throne, the heen, the belly, the lean, the Louis, the crown, the sound, the scene, the cut. Trying to cut. Leg in the cut. Blood for the cut. Look how they cut in the neck and exposing the gut. So getting in chitlin' a bitch if you ready to fuck. Shit up, bitch. Break your
8: face.
7: Dig in your
8: face.
7: Dig in your
8: face.
7: Dig in your
8: face.
7: Dig in your
8: face.
7: Fuck shit.
8: Clit
7: in your
8: face,
7: clit in your
8: face,
7: clit in your
8: face,
7: clit in your
8: face.
7: Fuck shit up, bitch. Break your
8: face.
7: Gun in your
8: face,
7: gun in your
8: face,
7: gun in your
8: face,
7: gun in your.
9: You see that shit when you did that?
7: Fire all over the ceiling and the fucking building. The plaster is killing. They build it so that I get leadership feelings. Get out of my way out. Break shit. Killers ain't driven off burning. They burn for the burners. They have a reason to come out to the corner to find a lesser and a learner. A thinker, 321 son of a gunner, a runner, a Uzi, the sway in a tunner, a toner, a tuner, a lunatic. Moving these units like who have to do it and stick it out, click it out, click in the clack as the sound of a Mac in a truck full of hook. Make it sit in the back of the accurate, accurate, adequate. At it again, I'll go back to this winning to let you ascertain you're ready to. Fuck shit up, bitch. Break your
8: face.
7: Dig in your
8: face.
7: Dig in your
8: face.
7: Dig in your
8: face.
7: Dig in your
8: fuck
7: shit up, bitch. Break your
8: face.
7: Clit in your
8: face.
7: Clit in your
8: face.
7: Clit in your
8: face.
7: Clit in your
8: fuck
7: shit.

fire, Selassie, I live it. No matter what they try and do, Selassie shall wipe them out. When the right eye was coming up. But for now, I need to go and turn them down in Babylon. See it? But it's time I whip on it.